0: someone to hear your prayers, someone who's there.
1: 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Radio Folk.
0: Reach out and touch me.

At a game of chance, you're an idol, and fortunes were doing right, the kings and queens just kept coming around. I call a fool and bet him half my blood, did work on certain guy, but he kept his race and laid it on his bet. He raised me, I raised him, blind luck, I'm gonna sink us when I finally called me, didn't raise the bet. I said, ace is full, high bow, she said, okay, in a minute, okay. But right now I just...